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2: You must be a special lady.
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3: second?
4: No, Harry, I'm singing second, man.
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3: 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Come on.

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3: Things you have to do for money. This is now this next song is turned into a duet. Because that's the way we like it, I think. We'd like everybody to join in. This is a song called Love of My Life.